bad sign. Wearing suffering like a silk garment, or a spot of blue ink, looking for light and finding a hole where there shouldn't be one. I cannot communicate the depth of the feeling. Truth is, I'm still learning to be open about this.

something really special for you tonight. We got Super Foreigner up here now. 1 + 2 = Super.

was lying in my bed last night, staring at a ceiling full of stars, when it suddenly hit me, I just have to let you know.

streets of shame. Both dirty, both mean. Yes, and the dream was just the same. And I dream your dream for you, and now your dream is real.